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0: until the global body drops plans to create a company featuring private investors to run the World Cup and other events. Tommy Hines reports.
1: Yes, UEFA member associations gathered virtually after FIFA's controversial plans emerged on Tuesday, and their approach was unequivocal. A statement by European football's governing body says its 55 nations stand as one. So-called FFE would be owned and controlled by FIFA, but the intention is to sell minority stakes to private investors. The lead investor is proposed to be Thrive Eternal, a company founded by Joshua Kushner, the brother of United States President Donald Trump's son-in-law, Jared Kushner.
0: And the Bank of England has held interest rates at 3.75%. That's despite cautioning that energy prices and an AI-driven memory chip shortage will drive inflation.

0: right before it.
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3: 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News.
4: UEFA's 55 member nations have united in opposition to FIFA's controversial plans for a new football venture. The associations held a virtual crisis meeting after the proposals emerged earlier this week. UEFA says its members stand together against the plans, which would see FIFA own and control the new company while selling minority stakes to private investors. One of the proposed lead investors is Thrive Eternal, founded by Joshua Kushner, the brother of Donald Trump's son-in-law Jared Kushner. Inspectors from the Workplace Safety Watchdog have been called in to investigate a large blaze which engulfed several industrial units and a field in Essex last week. Around 100 firefighters were dispatched to Highlands Farm on Friday to tackle the blaze, which saw fertilizer inside one of the units explode while fire crews were on the scene. Andy Burnham's left the door open for future North Sea drilling. The Prime Minister's confirmed he told Donald Trump, "We can't ignore the resources there." The two leaders held a phone call on Mr. Burnham's first day in office.
5: Well, he did say one very good thing. He said he's going to open up North Sea oil. If he does that, you're going to be a wealthy country. If he does it reasonably, I was telling Prime Minister Starmer, open up the North Sea. Open it up. You'll be okay. Open it up.
4: Police have arrested a man as part of an anti-fraud investigation into the supply of PPE during the COVID-19 pandemic. The City of London Police says the joint investigation was launched in January 2026 following allegations that a former NHS employee bypassed official procurement processes to supply the £10.3 million PPE contract to a known associate and company director. And the Bank of England's held interest rates for the fifth successive time. Andrew Bailey is the governor of the Bank of England.
6: That tightening reflects the underlying economics, in particular the expected increase in inflation from higher energy prices, which needs to be considered alongside whether the underlying disinflation in the domestic economy will continue.
4: That's the latest from Radio News Hub. I'm Holly Hughes.
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4: Mostly clear periods, but some cloud, breeze and showers in a few parts. Generally feeling fresher, but remaining rather warm and muggy with lows of 8 degrees Celsius.

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0: Hello, pet. It's party time, I gather. So, what would you like this time?
1: Oh, so much, Michelle. Thank heavens you're here. I've left it a bit late this time.
0: Nothing new there, then.
1: So, I need a balloon arch. Obviously, as many balloons as you've got. The kids love them. Also, matching banners and bunting. And don't let me forget a badge and matching candles for the cake.
0: No worries. I've also extended my party bag for Lorange. You'll be spoilt for choice. So, dinner panic, pet. And I've got the tableware covered as well.
1: Oh, that's so great. Special Days does it again.
0: Whether it's a birthday, hen night or baby shower, it's what we do best. And we're open 6 days a week now, right here on Oxford Street, Ripley.
1: Wow. Thank you so much, Michelle.
0: Hey, and don't forget my invite.
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1: 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News.
2: Diane Abbott has been readmitted to the Labour Party after being suspended for just over a year. She was suspended in July last year after repeating comments about racism.

current figures began. The warning from the UK Health Security Agency comes as over 750 deaths were associated with May's heatwave, with another 2,000 linked to June's. The area affected by

0: Tony Heinz reports.
1: Yes, UEFA member associations gathered virtually after FIFA's controversial plans emerged on Tuesday, and their approach was unequivocal. A statement by European football's governing body says its 55 nations stand as one. So-called FFE would be owned and controlled by FIFA, but the intention is to sell minority stakes to private investors. The lead investor is proposed to be Thrive Eternal, a company founded by Joshua Kushner, the brother of United States President Donald Trump's son-in-law, Jared Kushner.
0: And the Bank of England has held interest rates at 3.75%. That's despite cautioning that energy prices and an AI-driven memory chip shortage will drive inflation higher. Andrew Bailey's the governor of the Bank of England.
2: The situation in the Middle East remains volatile, and as a result, so do global energy prices. Oil prices in the 5 months since the conflict began have on average been almost 50% higher than in the months before it.
0: That's the latest from Radio News Hub. I'm Holly Hughes.
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2: 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News.
3: UEFA's 55 member nations have united in opposition to FIFA's controversial plans for a new football venture. The associations held a virtual crisis meeting after the proposals emerged earlier this week. UEFA says its members stand together against the plans, which would see FIFA own and control the new company while selling minority stakes to private investors. One of the proposed lead investors is Thrive Eternal, founded by Joshua Kushner, the brother of Donald Trump's son-in-law Jared Kushner. Inspectors from the Workplace Safety Watchdog have been called in to investigate a large blaze which engulfed several industrial units and a field in Essex last week. Around 100 firefighters were dispatched to Highlands Farm on Friday to tackle the blaze, which saw fertilizer inside one of the units explode while fire crews were on the scene. Andy Burnham's left the door open for future North Sea drilling. The Prime Minister's confirmed he told Donald Trump, "We can't ignore the resources there." The two leaders held a phone call on Mr. Burnham's first day in office.
4: Well, he did say one very good thing. He said he's going to open up North Sea oil. If he does that, you're going to be a wealthy country. If he does it reasonably, I was telling Prime Minister Starmer, open up the North Sea. Open it up. You'll be okay. Open it up.
3: Police have arrested a man as part of an anti-fraud investigation into the supply of PPE during the COVID-19 pandemic. The City of London Police says the joint investigation was launched in January 2026 following allegations that a former NHS employee bypassed official procurement processes to supply the £10.3 million PPE contract to a known associate and company director. And the Bank of England's held interest rates for the fifth successive time. Andrew Bailey is the governor of the Bank of England.
5: That tightening reflects the underlying economics, in particular the expected increase in inflation from higher energy prices, which needs to be considered alongside whether the underlying disinflation in the domestic economy will continue.
3: That's the latest from Radio News Hub. I'm Holly Hughes.
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2: Amber Weather with Paradise Windows, manufacturing the very best in Rahal windows and doors for over 20 years to the trade and public.
3: Mostly clear periods, but some cloud, breeze and showers in a few parts. Generally feeling fresher, but remaining rather warm and muggy with lows of 8 degrees Celsius.
2: Amber Sound, early breakfast.

Well, good morning. It's Friday, Friday, Friday. How are you doing? Hey, it's Simon through until 7. Big apologies, by the way, for the last couple of days. As you know, I've not been very well. And unfortunately, it makes me feel very, very tired. So I'm sleeping through my alarm on a couple of mornings. So sorry about that. I'll set a louder alarm. Oh, another one.

0: The super clean version of 360 Charlie XCX. Good morning, it's Amber Sound. Friday the 31st of July, payday for a lot of people, and the last day of the month. Can you believe August from tomorrow? No, I couldn't believe it either. Having a look at the calendar just to make sure. Didn't believe that. Had a look at the watch as well. Yep, definitely August tomorrow.
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0: 107.2 and 98.4 Amber Sound. Good morning to you. I'm Falling from the Bluebells. Not too familiar with that song. All Saints, I know that one. I know where it's at. Squeeze, some fantastic place. Not on about here then. The Black Eyed Peas and also the Beach Boys. More great songs coming your way.
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3: 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Early breakfast.

Friday. Good morning. The name of the game. That's what it's all about. From ABBA, Beyonce, also Kenny Thomas, Atomic Kitten, and DJ Snake. We've got time for a couple more songs before the news at 6. And then another hour of me before Dave Morris and the Friday morning early breakfast show with Happy Dave.

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0: That, by the way, is one of Dave Morris's favourite 1980s songs from 1984, Forever Young from Alphaville. And if you come into the studio and you don't know you're there, because it's a bit deaf, you know, doesn't hear you sometimes, especially with my stompy feet, he'll often be singing that to himself. You wish.
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3: FIFA says nobody is selling football in response to European nations pledging to boycott the World Cup. It's after the footballing body launched plans to have a private company run its major competitions, including the World Cup. UEFA's 55-member association say they won't participate in any tournament until the plans are withdrawn. Culture Secretary Lisa Nandy says football belongs to the fans, while FIFA President Gianni Infantino faces calls to resign. Disgraced funeral director Robert Bush will be sentenced today after more than 200 of his victims described the devastating impact of his crimes. The 48-year-old was convicted of 67 offences, including for keeping bodies for months when they should have been cremated and giving out the wrong ashes. Prosecutors have called his case unprecedented and are calling on him to face a sentence of 20 to 25 years. Crews tackling a blaze near a nuclear power station in Suffolk say they were making good progress last night. A major incident was declared in Dunwich Heath on Wednesday night. Because of the fire, a number of properties were also evacuated. At least 12 fire engines have been at the scene overnight. The fire had grown to the size of around 210 football pitches. Scotland's integrated health and social care system is failing patients accessing mental health services. That's according to a report by the Royal College of Psychiatrists in Scotland, which says that the current system is poorly coordinated. Dr. Pavans Reddy is their spokesperson.
4: The system as it stands is fragmented. Accountability for services is split across different organizations. There is a lack of clear accountability for improving services or dealing with issues when problems arise.
3: A British citizen is among 10 mountaineers missing in Pakistan after an avalanche struck the north of the country. Nimal Pooja was born in Nepal but served in the British Army and the Royal Marine. He was leading an expedition on the world's 12th highest peak when the avalanche struck. And after even more high temperatures, forecasters say it is going to come back down to average levels for the time of the year. The Met Office say it'll even be a bit chilly in some places in the north after temperatures reached a high of 35 degrees Celsius this week. For On Radio News Hub, I'm Frankie Hersein.
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2: Amber Weather with Paradise Windows, manufacturing the very best in Rahal windows and doors for over 20 years to the trade and public.
3: Sunny spells for many, but showers across northern areas becoming more widespread later on, with a chance of some thunderstorms in Scotland and Northern Ireland. Cloudy in the southeast with highs of 26 degrees Celsius.
2: Amber Sound, early breakfast

0: People Ruin Paintings. I think that's a song all about those just-stop oil weirdos. Manic Street Preachers, of course, for Kid Laro and Girls Before That. Welcome along. It's the Early Morning Breakfast Show, and it's 9 minutes past 6 o'clock. Simon with you through until 7.
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0: Miles on it. 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
1: Hello, pet. It's party time, I gather. So, what would you like this time?
2: Oh, so much, Michelle. Thank heavens you're here. I've left it a bit late this time.
1: Nothing new there, then.
2: So, I need a balloon arch. Obviously, as many balloons as you've got. The kids love them. Also, matching banners and bunting. And don't let me forget a badge and matching candles for the cake.
1: No worries. 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
2: Wow. 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

0: Diana King with The Shy Guy, Life in a Northern Town, the Dream Academy. We're not really a northern town, are we? Oh, I suppose we are to southerners. Coming up, we've got great songs from Amy Winehouse, Billy Joel, Jackson Browne, Ashanti and Maroon 5. So don't go anywhere, will you? Apart from if you need to go to work, I'll let you do that.
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0: Amy Winehouse, Back to Black, River of Dreams. Not had that for a while. 1993, 33 years ago, would you believe? Billy Joel, Jackson Browne, as well as Shantae, Maroon 5. A couple of more songs to go. Shall we do a Jason one for Dave? Or shall we do a Sunita? We'll do one of them. I'll make my mind up in a sec.
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0: Cliff Richard and Summer Holiday. Could do with one of those, although I did have 2 weeks off in the Derby Royal at the beginning of the month. Not quite the holiday I was wanting, although the food was very good.
1: Amber.
0: So, an apologies for not being here the last couple of days. As most of you will know, at the beginning of the month, I suffered a stroke. I was in Derby Royal for 2 weeks, been out for, they paroled me a week last Friday, so I've been out nearly a fortnight. But one of the things they don't tell you about is stroke fatigue, and that's the ability to wear yourself out just pressing the remote control on the telly. Last one from me then for this Friday morning, especially for Dave Morris, a huge Sunita fan. He's up straight after the news, and for him we'll play this one right back where we started from.

0: That's it from me from 1989. Geo's got autumn 80s. If you do like the 80s, he'll be playing stuff like that. And right across the 80s decade tonight from 9 o'clock. I will see you tomorrow night back on the Chart Roulette from 9 for your Saturday night. Have yourselves a great day and I'll see you soon.
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2: 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News.
3: Donald Trump says his Board of Peace has reached a historic agreement for the complete disarmament of Hamas and other armed groups in Gaza. The US president called it a monumental step towards lasting peace, saying the plan will be carried out in carefully structured phases. Israel has not yet commented publicly on the agreement. A senior Hamas member, Ghazi Hamed, told Al Jazeera Israel will not interfere in the disarmament issue and said a national committee will carry it out. He warned Hamas will not abide by the deal if Israeli forces do not fulfill their obligations. The Board of Peace says Hamas has agreed to a detailed roadmap for the next phases. European football's governing body UEFA says it will boycott future World Cups if FIFA and President Gianni Infantino do not back down over proposals to sell part of the tournament to private investors. FIFA says nobody is selling football and plans to continue the consultation process. The dispute has deepened after UEFA's 55 member associations backed the boycott threat. The race to become mayor of Greater Manchester has closed, with Labour, Reform UK and Restore Britain now awaiting results. Bev Craig is Labour's candidate, while Reform UK has chosen Cyan Astley. Former mental health nurse Marlon West is standing for Restore Britain. More than 2 million residents voted, and the result is expected tomorrow afternoon. 15 people were rushed to hospital after a suspected chlorine leak at Moorway Sports Village in Allanton, Derbyshire. Visitors were evacuated from the Moor Lane Leisure Centre on Thursday afternoon after reports of a chemical incident. East Midlands Ambulance Service said it sent a hazardous area response team, 2 duty commanders and 6 ambulances. Derbyshire Fire and Rescue Service and Derbyshire Constabulary also attended. Jaguar Land Rover has outlined plans to cut around 300 staff and managers as part of a £1.7 billion cost-cutting drive after last year's cyber attack. The company says affected workers will be supported, with alternative roles offered where possible. The manufacturer says the attack forced production stops at several sites and costed around £1.9 billion. A woman has been jailed after stealing at least £50,000 from her employer while her boss, Eddie Tucker, was being treated for cancer. Donna Pope, 47, from Bickerstaff in Lancashire, used the company credit card for holidays, gym memberships and shopping over 2 years. Preston Crown Court heard the fraud drove Ultimatum Group Limited into liquidation. Pam Noyers, a 97-year-old artist based in Burnham Market, is holding what she says will be her last exhibition. The show is at Burnham Overy State Boathouse and runs until August 5. Ms. Noyers, who has painted for more than 90 years, says art has always been her passion, and she still draws every day. That's all for now from the Amber Sound News Team. I'm John Palmer.
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3: Currently 13 degrees across the Amber Valley, sunny and dry through today with highs of 21 degrees, then staying bright tomorrow too, peaking at 21 degrees again.
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quarter past seven. Morning, everyone, and welcome to the Breakfast Show. How you doing? Partly sunny and pleasant today as the sun begins to rise across the Amber Valley. Highs of 22 on the forecast today. Much cooler than it has been. It's currently 9 degrees, feels like 10. That's like 7 less than yesterday. Still all right though, still not like unpleasant. And that was a nice, pleasant tune. Frankie Knuckles, always nice at this time of the morning, that particular song to wake up to. It's called The Whistle Song, and a very good morning to you. I'm groggy today, it's got to be said. Well, groggy. Were you in late, Dave, this morning? No, I wasn't actually. I was just getting quite a few things prepped up, ready for the show. These things don't just happen. You've got to put a bit of prep work in. And yeah, I suppose I was a tiny bit late, but there we go. You're forgiven, Dave. Am I? Thank you. It's Friday, at least. Friday.

0: to you.
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3: Hello, pet. It's party time, I gather. So, what would you like this time?
4: Oh, so much, Michelle. Thank heavens you're here. I've left it a bit late this time.
3: Nothing new there, then.
4: So, I need a balloon arch. Obviously, as many balloons as you've got. The kids love them. Also, matching banners and bunting. And don't let me forget a badge and matching candles for the cake.
3: No worries. I've also extended my party bag for Lorange. You'll be spoilt for choice. So, dinner panic, pet. And I've got the tableware covered as well.
4: Oh, that's so great. Special Days does it again.
3: Whether it's a birthday, hen night or baby shower, it's what we do best. 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
4: Wow. Thank you so much, Michelle.
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0: 7:32 on a Friday morning, free weekends. Probably sound a bit out of breath, because I am. I've just been down the shop to get some tea bags, because the ones we've got at the moment, well, they're just not right. So I've bought some branded tea bags. You buy cheap, you buy twice. That's my motto in life. Anyway, the bloke in the shop said, are you all right today? Do you want any of this? Do you want any of that? No, I'm all right for that. All right for this. Do you need biscuits? No, got biscuits. Just the tea bags. Thanks very much. Do you need milk? No, I've got milk. So I've got back, poured the milk in, then the water, and the milk's gone. So I've got to go back. Everything is against me. Is it the 13th? Friday the 13th? I don't know. Trending today, Eddie Howe. He's gone, hasn't he? Gonski. He'll have 4 months off now, apparently, before taking over at Chelsea, no doubt. Yeah. Strictly. So they get new female professionals. I don't really want to talk about Strictly Come Dancing, but everybody else is by the looks of it. Harriet Walter trending. What an outstanding episode of Who Do You Think You Are? Mm-hmm. That high-budget programme. Live at the Apollo's had its last days as well. What's going on? So, sad to see. This is Jack Whitehall saying, sad to see Live at the Apollo is coming to an end. I remember watching it with Jack D on it as a teenager and being so excited when I finally got on it myself. End of an era. Comedy's changed as well, though, hasn't it? But the big trend this morning is UEFA. And the serious question, what needs to happen about this World Cup thing? Well, I reckon it'll be his demise. What's his name? Gianni. To resign before he messes up football, the football world in total. UEFA and all the members of UEFA have voted against this World Cup takeover or somebody else getting involved. You know what it'll be, don't you? It's all for commercial reasons. So you think it's been bad with hydration breaks this World Cup? There'll be about 5 a match if that goes through. So there's so many votes from all the federations all over the world that they have to collate. But definitely the Europeans are boycotting it. No European team has voted with it. So that's the big trender this morning. Also, and I don't really like saying this, and I'm not going to say it because it's 25 to 8. People are getting up. It's national... How can I get around this? It's National Gasm Day today. And you put two letters in front of that. Yeah, easy peasy. I don't think that should be on an official prep sheet that goes to radio stations all over the country and TV stations. There you go. Maybe it's just me. Oh, you old fuddy-duddy. I'm not going to say it. It just doesn't sound right. Actor Wesley Snipes is 64. Fatboy Slim. Norman Cook is 63. It's his birthday again. And author J.K. Rowling is 61 today. Happy birthday, everyone. And if it's yours out there today, you've picked a splendid day for a birthday. Because it's Friday, it's 31st of July, final day of the month. Good morning.
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0: Alex Warren, Ordinary. You see, it's 7:45 and I'm at the stage of my own personal day of 7:05. So, because everything's gone skew whiff with tea bags, milk, journeys to shops. He looked at me, gone out. Why you come back, my friend? He said. I told you, I asked you, you want milk? You said no. Yeah, so I felt like saying, yeah, all right, shut up. But anyway, so we had a laugh about it.
1: Amber Sound.
0: It's Friday. Yeah, are you there? Yes, thank you. Bamboogie, I'm speaking to. I want to dance. 1998 tune. Right here on Amber Sound Breakfast Show.

0: baby. Chill out. That is a nice chill out song, isn't it? Ella Langley and Choosing Texas as I settle into my day and into the show this morning. A very good morning to you. Thank you for your company. If you're just out of bed, 148 sleeps till, you know when. It's day 212 of the year.
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always been a football tune, this one, hasn't it? Like a football instrumental. What is that FIFA bloke doing? Apart from getting about 5 million in his back skyrocket to do that deal. No, no, no. Not happening. I was talking to Leslie at Pierce of Art last night on the phone. We were on the phone for ages. Amongst the conversation, butterflies and moths. Yeah, rock and roll lifestyle, eh? Moths are around in the daytime, as are butterflies at this time of the year, of course. Now, you can tell, you know, when you see a butterfly and you think, oh, there's a butterfly on a leaf there. If the wings are open, it's not a butterfly, it's a moth. So, you've learned something. Whereas butterflies close their wings during the daytime when they're on a leaf. Thank you, Leslie, for that information. Made my absolute night last night. News next.

0: Apparently, the Beatles' first ever number one in the UK, was it? Apparently so. Love Me Do on Butterfly and Moth Week at Amber Sound. Ah, exciting times. It's getting close to 8 o'clock. I'll see you the other side of the news.
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3: 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News.
4: Donald Trump says Hamas has agreed to the border peace plan to disarm in Gaza. The US president called it a historic breakthrough and said the agreement marks a major milestone in his 20-point peace plan. Ghazi Hamad, a senior

deeply skeptical over whether Hamas will follow through. The Board of Peace says Hamas has agreed to a detailed roadmap for the next phases of the Gaza ceasefire. Mr. Trump said much work still remains to be done. At least 5 members of the same family have been killed in a Russian missile attack, according to Volodymyr Zelensky. The Ukrainian president said a 6-year-old girl and 2 boys, aged 11 and 17, were among 6 people killed in a village near the central city of Kryvyi Rih. Moscow has not commented. The attack comes as Russia's war on Ukraine continues to cause heavy civilian losses. Mr. Zelensky said the strike

sale and has warned it could refuse to take part if proposals to sell part of the competition to private investors go ahead. FIFA says nobody is selling football. Gianni Infantino is under growing pressure as the dispute over investment proposals intensifies.

0: people have been taken to Royal Derby Hospital after a suspected chlorine leak at Moorway Sports Village in Allenton. Visitors were evacuated from the Moor Lane site after emergency services were called shortly after 1:30 p.m. Derbyshire Fire and Rescue Service, East Midlands Ambulance Service and police all attended the scene. Moorway Sports Village later said it would remain closed for the rest of the day, with all swimming lessons, water park visits and other bookings cancelled. OzMS Tom Park Road was closed at its junction with Moor Lane while crews worked to establish the source and extent of the leak. Exposure to chlorine can cause coughing and breathing difficulties. A 97-year-old artist from Burnham Market is holding what she says will be her final exhibition. Pam Noyes is showing her work at Burnham Overy Staithe Boathouse until August 5. She says painting has always been her passion after more than 90 years behind the easel. That's all for now from the Amber Sound News Team. I'm Work Experience newsreader Remy Carson.
1: Amber Weather with Paradise Windows, manufacturing the very best in Rahal windows and doors for over 20 years to the trade and public.
0: Currently 15 degrees across the Amber Valley, sunny spells continue through Ripley today, peaking at 21 degrees this afternoon, with a breezy west wind and a dry, bright feel.
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Debbie Harry and Blondie and Maria. 8:10. Morning. What's good about it? I'll tell you what's good about it. It's Friday. I hope you're having a better start to the day than I'm having. 2 trips to the shop in the first half hour. Talking of, you know, when your milk's going off. Graham, the builder's just rang me about that. He's given me a little tip. He said, what my mum used to do back in the day, if the milk had gone off a bit, she'd sieve it, put it through a sieve, you know, to get all the gunky bits and the soury bits. Oh, no, Graham. Yes, used to save money in those days. Never threw anything away. God bless those people, those old school people. But now the smell, I've only got to smell the milk. If it's a bit like that, I'm heaving. But thanks for the tip. I won't be using that one, Graham the Builder. He was waiting for it to rain because he obviously is a builder and he needs a bit of time off. Maybe next week you're going to get some rain, mate. Morning, bookers. First up this morning, Johnny Rawson. Why? Nobody knows. How can that be? Morning to Martin Spike Gamble. Morning, Dave. Why did the donut go to the dentist? Because it needed a filling. Boom, boom. That's actually quite good, isn't it? Morning, Dave. Happy Friday. Have a great weekend. What's leather and sneezers? A shoe. A shoe. That's good as well, isn't it? Dean Smith, good morning. Pineapple Head. Crowded High House for Reese at Royal Mail, Alfreton. He's got a pineapple on his head. Why don't you change it to, I think I know what you say, melon head? A few of them about, isn't there? I'll see if I can stick your Crowded House on, mate. Don't normally bother with requests in this show. That's why we have a request show, but I'll try and do it for you. Morning to Gail Fernan Brailsford. That was Dean Smith, by the way. Thank you, Dean. Becky Cross, good morning. Patrick James. Friday, Friday, Friday. It is. Glenn, Jamie, Naylor. Splendid morning to you, Dave, and all the listeners. Could you please say hello to my 10-year-old daughter, Esme? We are listening in the van on our way back up to Pinkston from Somerset. So we had an early start to make her day, if she got a mention. Esme, absolutely fabulous. You're going to love the next song. Picked it out specially for you. Happy birthday to Esme, who's 10 today. Morning to Gail Robinson, Sproston, Lorna Webb. Happy Friday. Hooray. Morning, Dave. Lovely day again. Have a great weekend, folks. Gone fishing again. Must be nice. That's AD Punter there. Friday fun day, is it? Sally Marcinski, JB Locksmiths and Joinery. They're good. They're on Facebook. So is Paul Gilding and Jill Castledine. Good morning, one and all. But in particular, Esme, on her 10th birthday today. You're going to like the next song, trust me.

Happy birthday, Esme, 10 today. That's for you. If I was 10 years old, I would like this song as well. I'm a bit older than that, and I still like it.

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0: Beach Boys, fabulous song, Kokomo. Okay, what film's this from then? Come on. You got it. Cocktail. Was Tom Cruise in that? Not totally sure, but what a good film it was as well. What a great song from the Beach Boys. The roads are absolutely clear today. This is the first time I can safely say I don't need to bring you anything at all. There's no hazards going on. Now, I'm not talking about like local temporary lights and things. They can spring up anywhere at any time. But all the main feeder roads, absolutely empty-ish by the looks of it today. And I've just surveyed the whole map there. Taking place tomorrow for Bryony, who is a mother of five kids and got to raise money for her cancer treatment because the government don't give enough, apparently. So, with that in mind, charity fun day tomorrow for the Hills. And that is down at Jacksdale Welfare. 1st of August, tomorrow then, yeah. 10 a.m. till 5 p.m. The weather's going to be averagely okay as well. Get yourself down there for a family charity fun day. There's going to be a bouncy castle for the kids, raffles, lots to get involved with there, fun game stalls, food, including ice cream. So that's tomorrow, 1st of August, for a fabulous cause, that one, of course, for the mother of five there. And hopefully that's going to go well. Also, the darts tournament taking place next Saturday. That's the 8th of August at Pinkston Village Hall. £10 entry, raffles, auctions. That money as well, is the bulk of it, is going to be going to that particular cause I've been talking about there. So let's see what we can do. I'll be plugging the darts one for the rest of next week. So hopefully if you can get down to any of those, that would be much appreciated, obviously. Where are we now? 8:32. Good morning.
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Aha. Run for the Hills. That's Tate McRae. Caught short there, nearly. 8:42. Good morning. Today's Soulie Double. Definitely need a bit of feel-good Soulie Double today. So we'll partake in a couple of favourites right now. Also got time for the Pookie Bonus, which is highly unusual after the start to the show that I had. 2.5 minutes in hand. Wow. Bonus!

0: die. Gets to him, doesn't it? He loves us so much. There we go. The great Pookie. Pookie Hudson and This Gets to Me. What a fabulous soul-y treble. It was gorgeous. 10 to 9.
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1: Can you hear me?
0: Yes, I've said.
1: Can you hear me?
0: Oh, shut up. Billy Myers and Kiss the Rain sounds like Chrissy Hynde of the Pretenders, doesn't it? Respin coming up. Dave's Picks between 9 and 10 o'clock. And this will take us to the news headlines next.

0: Billy J. Kramer and the Dakotas. 1960, one of my mum's fave songs ever. God rest her soul. News headlines next then. Second track in after the news on the Respin. It's epic. An epic.
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6: Hamas has told the BBC it has agreed to the Border Peace Plan to disarm after Donald Trump announced what he called a historic agreement. The US president said the deal was a critical step towards Gaza being governed by a new Palestinian government. Israel has not yet commented publicly on the agreement. The move could mark the first credible step towards ending the war in Gaza if it holds. The plan is part of Mr. Trump's 20-point peace proposal, with disarmament to be carried out in carefully structured phases. The Board of Peace says Hamas has agreed to a detailed roadmap for the next stages. AC Milan and Italy, great Franco Baresi has died at the age of 66, the Italian club has announced. Baresi spent his entire senior career with AC Milan, becoming one of the most celebrated defenders in the club's history. He also won major honours with Italy and was widely regarded as one of the game's outstanding players. UEFA says the World Cup is not for sale after voting to boycott future tournaments if FIFA and President Gianni Infantino do not back down over investment proposals. FIFA says it will continue the consultation process. The dispute has raised fresh tension between football's governing body and Europe's member associations. 15 people were rushed to Royal Derby Hospital after a suspected chlorine leak at Moorway Sports Village in Allenton. Visitors were evacuated from the Moor Lane venue on Thursday afternoon, with Derbyshire Fire and Rescue Service, East Midlands Ambulance Service and police all attending. The centre later said all bookings were cancelled for the rest of the day. A suspected chemical incident at Moorway Sports Village in Allenton led to a major emergency response in Derbyshire. Emergency crews were called after reports of a possible chlorine leak and 15 people were taken to Royal Derby Hospital with breathing difficulties. The venue said it would remain closed for the rest of the day. Pan Noise, a 97-year-old artist based in Burnham Market, is holding what she says will be her last ever exhibition. The show is at Burnham Overy State Boathouse and runs until August 5th. Ms. Noyes has spent more than 90 years painting and says art has always been her passion. Prince Albert and Princess Charlene of Monaco have warned that protecting our environment is an emergency as wildfires continue across Europe. Their statement comes after huge blazes in France, Spain and Greece forced mass evacuations. They praised firefighters and emergency crews, saying the fires are a stark reminder of the challenges posed by climate change. That's all for now from the Ambersound News Team. I'm James Miller.
5: Amber Weather with Paradise Windows, manufacturing the very best in Rahal windows and doors for over 20 years to the trade and public.
6: Currently 17 degrees across the Amber Valley, sunny and dry with highs of 21 degrees today, then tomorrow peaking at 21 degrees again with a light west breeze.
5: 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The

0: The late super film star Richard Harris. And what an epic tune, MacArthur Park on the respin for this Friday. So go back to 1968, singer-songwriter Jimmy Webb's taking a walk in Central Park, and he sees this cake out in the rain. It's spitting with rain at the time, and the cake's melting. Ping! I'm going to write a song about that, and the rest is history. End of a relationship song. End of the cake. And later covered, of course, by Donna Summer. She plays next with a different song.
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0: all the way back to 1976 with Melba Moore. And this is it. That's it for part one, certainly is. Part two coming up.
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0: and Suna Donna. It's better like this. Without a Woman. Remember that one, Zuckeroo? Featuring Paul Young. Our very own Italian Stallion tonight at 9 o'clock on the airwaves of Amber Sound. With Gio's 80s, awesome 80s at that. Yeah. Great song. Love hearing songs I've not heard for a long time. That could be the case with Dicko, because you can request your fave. Get him in before 12 o'clock. He's on air after the 10 o'clock news. I'll be back with you Monday morning. I'll be out and about the weekend in the pub if you're knocking about. If not, have a super weekend. Two songs to go on this show. See you later.
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1: 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News.
2: Hamas has told the BBC it has agreed to disarm under Donald Trump's Board of Peace plan. The US president says the deal is a historic step towards peace in Gaza. Israel has not commented. Ghazi Hamed, a senior Hamas member involved in negotiations, says the group will not abide by the deal if Israeli forces fail to meet their obligations. Spanish officials say about 49,000 migrants have entered the North African enclave of Ceuta after thousands crossed on Thursday and Friday. Spain has deployed troops to the area, and at least 18 people are reported to have died trying to reach the territory from Morocco. The Spanish government says it is responding to the situation in Ceuta. Border force officials in the UK have criticised what they call the inconsistent response of French police to channel crossings. They say 752 migrants crossed in 9 boats on Wednesday, the busiest day of the year so far, while 4 people died overnight. A Home Office spokesman said the deaths were a stark reminder of the dangers posed by criminal gangs. Jaguar Land Rover says it will cut around 300 jobs as part of a £1.7 billion cost-cutting drive after last year's cyber attack. The manufacturer says it is transforming its business to improve decision-making and performance. JLR says the changes are part of its wider plan to recover from the attack, which forced production to halt for weeks. 15 people were taken to Royal Derby Hospital after a suspected chlorine leak at Moreway Sports Village in Allenton. The venue was evacuated on Thursday afternoon after reports of a chemical incident at the Moor Lane facility. Derbyshire Fire and Rescue Service said crews worked with Derbyshire Constabulary and the East Midlands Ambulance Service throughout the operation. Emergency services were called to Moorway Sports Village after visitors reported breathing difficulties. Derbyshire Fire and Rescue Service said firefighters from Ascot Drive and Kingsway were joined by colleagues from Nottinghamshire Fire and Rescue Service's Stapleford Station. The centre later said all swimming lessons, water park visits and other bookings were cancelled for the rest of the day. 97-year-old artist Pam Noyes is holding what she says will be her last exhibition. The show is at Burnham Overy State Boathouse and runs until August 5th. Ms. Noyes says painting has always been her passion after more than 90 years behind the easel. That's all for now from the Amber Sound News Team. I'm John Palmer.
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2: Currently 18 degrees across the Amber Valley. Sunny spells continue through Ripley today with highs of 21 degrees and a breezy west wind before clear. Cooler overnight lows around 11 degrees.
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0: Friday songs to get you in the mood for a feel-good Friday. Hello, you. It's Dicko on your radio for a Friday, obviously. Are you looking forward to beer o'clock? I know I am. Although I'm not technically having beer today. I'm having a Korean drink called soju. It's very potent and it's very nice too. I quite like it. I'm not going to have too many though. Three. I think that's a nice number to tap out. Stuff's lethal, I tell you. Get them in, get them on for Feel Good Friday. Here's how you do it. You can text me 63446 on the text. 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

Cruising Texas from Ella Langley for the Van Wizard crew in Belper. Have a good weekend, lads. Dawn, you wanted Roxy Music. Avalon. And Melanie C, I turn to you for Wazza. Get them in, get them on. You've only got an hour and a half left. And I'm not kidding. These places are going fast.

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0: Pussycat and Mississippi for David M. Before that, Jane Child, I Don't Want to Fall in Love for Kian. That just sounded wrong. Anyway, moving swiftly on for Audrey, Devil Woman from Cliff Richard. Are you a devil woman, Audrey? Are you not to be trifled with? Okay, duly noted. Get them in, get them on. You've only got an hour left to get your songs in for Feel Good Friday on your Amber Sound FM.
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4: 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News.
5: Hamas has told the BBC it has agreed to the Board of Peace's plan to disarm after Donald Trump announced what he called a historic deal for the complete disarmament of Hamas and other armed groups in Gaza. Israel has not yet commented publicly. Mr. Trump said the agreement was a major milestone in his 20-point peace plan. Senior Border Force officials have criticized what they call the inconsistent response of French police to channel migrant crossings. The criticism follows 752 people crossing in 9 boats on Wednesday, while 4 people died attempting the journey overnight. Officials say specialist French units were not deployed despite favorable conditions, and that the absence was frustrating and far from ideal. FIFA says it will continue consultation over its plans to sell part of the World Cup to private investors after UEFA threatened to boycott future tournaments. UEFA says the World Cup is not for sale, and its 55 member associations have backed a boycott if FIFA president Gianni Infantino does not back down. Asian football officials have also voiced opposition. The mayor of London, Sir Sadiq Khan, is spending tens of thousands of pounds of taxpayer money to recruit 3 new members of the London Policing Board. The board, set up after Baroness Casey's review, is seeking people with senior experience in equity, diversity and inclusion, financial strategy and technology. Each member receives £15,000 a year. A suspected chlorine leak at Moorways Sports Village in Allenton left 15 people needing hospital treatment and triggered a major emergency response. Derbyshire Fire and Rescue Service, East Midlands Ambulance Service and Derbyshire Constabulary attended the Moor Lane site after reports of breathing difficulties. The venue was evacuated and later said all swimming lessons and bookings were cancelled for the day. A Virgin Atlantic engineer has died after suffering a traumatic brain injury in an explosion inside a Boeing 787-900 fuel tank at

0: and suspended an inquest, Pam Noyes, a 97-year-old artist based in Burnham Market, is holding what she says will be her last ever exhibition. The show is at Burnham Overy Staithe Boathouse and features work from a career that began when she was four. Her friend Anna Park described her as a fantastic person and simply inspirational. That's all for now from the Amber Sound News team. I'm work experience newsreader Remy Carson.
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0: Currently 19 degrees across the Amber Valley. Scattered clouds linger this afternoon with highs of 21 degrees, turning clearer and cooler tonight. Then sunny and dry tomorrow with peaks near 21 degrees.
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0: Groover. That can only be for Alfie Bow. Hello, you. How's Blackall today? Hope it's well. For John C, Armin Van Buuren featuring Sasha and Everlasting. Not a bad tune, that. Well done, you. And Dale wanted OMC. How bizarre. You've only got until midday to get them in. Let's see. Just over three quarters of an hour left. 64446 on the text. 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We're good. 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

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It's Dicko with the Jukebox for a Feel Good Friday. That was for Wayne, for Kate, Enrique and Hero. Robin S, Show Me Love for Emma. And for Dave S, chant number one, Don't Need This Pressure On from Spandau Ballet. 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You've only got until midday. 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
2: 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So, what would you like this time?
3: Oh, so much, Michelle. Thank heavens you're here. I've left it a bit late this time.
2: Nothing new there, then.
3: So, I need a balloon arch. Obviously, as many balloons as you've got. The kids love them. Also, matching banners and bunting. And don't let me forget a badge and matching candles for the cake.
2: No worries. I've also extended my party bag for Lorraine. You'll be spoilt for choice. So, dinner panic, pet. And I've got the tableware covered as well.
3: Oh, that's so great. Special Days does it again.
2: Whether it's a birthday, hen night or baby shower, it's what we do best. And we're open 6 days a week now, right here on Oxford Street, Ripley.
3: Wow. Thank you so much, Michelle.
2: Hey, and don't forget my invite.
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0: Fra Pinky, Mantronics, and Got to Have Your Love. Queen and Princess of the Universe for Rob S. from that Highlander movie. Yaz and The Only Way Is Up for Paul C. And Wham! Edge of Heaven for Christine. These are your belters, bangers and guilty pleasures on Feel Good Friday. Dicko doing the jukebox, of course, on your Amber Sound FM. Get them in, get them on. That's how we do it.
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0: change. I played the full version of that. Sky Sweetenham, let's get moving into action for our Gilly out there. Dog in so you don't have to. 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Just kidding. New shoes and I can't wait for John S. Time's almost up for getting them in. 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
7: Donald Trump has announced a Board of Peace agreement that he says would secure the complete disarmament of Hamas and other armed groups in Gaza. The US president called it a historic and monumental step towards lasting peace, saying the plan would see Gaza governed by a new Palestinian government. Israel has not yet commented publicly on the deal. A senior Hamas official has told the BBC the group has agreed to the Board of Peace's roadmap for the next phases of the Gaza ceasefire. Ghazi Hamas said the National Committee would carry out disarmament, but warned Hamas would not abide by the deal if Israeli forces do not meet their obligations. The Board of Peace says the process will be phased. About 49,000 migrants have entered Spanish territory of Ceuta, officials say, prompting Spain to send troops to the enclave from Morocco. The estimated number of arrivals is more than half the city's population of about 83,600. At least 18 people have drowned trying to swim across as Madrid faces pressure over the border crisis and the handling of migration policy. Border force officials have criticized what they call inconsistent French policing after the busiest channel crossing day of the year. 752 migrants crossed in 9 boats on Wednesday, while 4 people died overnight. A senior border force source said officers were frustrated by different responses on French beaches, with land-based officers unable to enter the water. 15 people have been rushed to hospital after a suspected chlorine leak at Morway Sports Village in Allenton. Visitors were evacuated from the Derbyshire Leisure Centre and Water Park on Thursday afternoon after reports of a chemical incident at the Moor Lane site. Derbyshire Fire and Rescue Service, East Midlands Ambulance Service and police all attended, while the venue later confirmed it would remain closed for the rest of the day. A woman has been jailed after stealing £50,000 from a firm while her boss battled cancer. Donna Pope from Bickerstaff in Lancashire used the company credit card at Ultimatum Group Limited over 2 years while managing director Eddie Tucker was away receiving treatment. Preston Crown Court heard the fraud helped drive the business into liquidation and caused severe harm to Mr. Tucker and his family. That's all for now from the Ambersound News team. I'm James Miller.
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7: Currently 20 degrees across the Amber Valley. Ripley stays dry and breezy with sunny spells this evening. Then overnight lows around 15 degrees under clear skies and light northwest winds.
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0: Sheryl Crow, All I Wanna Do for Mike and Sutton. Con Can, I Beg Your Pardon for Sharon. Hey, nice. I noticed something. You request that every Friday. Nice, I ain't complaining. And for Lauren, Gala and Freed From Desire, off to bingo later, Dicko. Like it. On the way, more of your belters, bangers and guilty pleasures for Feel Good Friday.
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0: Doobie Brothers and China Grove for Gambo, for Drap, David Guetta and Sia, and Flames for our Kim in Eastwood, DJ Sammy in Heaven. Ooh, Daryl, you wanted Roger Sanchez and Another Chance. Stand by, more belters, bangers and guilty pleasures are on the way.
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0: your fan Born to Be Wild for Dale C. Dan, you wanted Lustral, and every time, that's Dan the MOT man in Blackwell. For our Jill C, ferreting about Lady Marmalade for you, you said pick any version, there we go. I had a 1 in 3 chance of getting it right, and Olivia Newton-John's Physical for our Karen.
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0: proper feel-good Friday on Amber Sound FM. Dicko with the jukebox, Blue Swede, and Hooked on a Feeling for Tim HB. Yes, DeLacy and Hideaway for Nick, who's keeping out the way. I don't blame you. And Robin Thicke and Pharrell Williams and Blurred Lines for Gary H. More of your belters, bangers and guilty pleasures are on the way.
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5: About 49,000 migrants have entered Spanish territory of Ceuta in 24 hours, officials say. The estimated number is more than half the population of the city, about 83,006. Spain has sent troops to the enclave, while at least 18 people are reported to have drowned trying to reach the border from Morocco amid scenes of chaos. Donald Trump says his Board of Peace has reached a historic agreement for the complete disarmament of Hamas and other armed groups in Gaza. The US president called it a major milestone in his 20-point peace plan, saying Israeli forces would withdraw in phases. Hamas has also told the BBC it has agreed to the plan. Petrol prices have hit their highest level since the Iran war began, according to the RASi. Fresh data shows unleaded now averages 159.97 pence a litre, with diesel at 179 pence. RAC head of policy Simon Williams says the wholesale price has eased only slightly and warns drivers could face further rises in the coming weeks. Motorists in Scotland are set to see AI road cameras rolled out in Edinburgh to detect seatbelt offences and drivers using mobile phones. Cameras have already been deployed on Calder Road and Silvernose Parkway. Transport Scotland says the technology will be used to improve road safety, with any potential offences subject to human review. 15 people were rushed to hospital after a suspected chlorine leak at Moorway Sports Village in Allanton, Derbyshire. Visitors were evacuated from the Moor Lane facility on Thursday afternoon after reports of a chemical incident. Derbyshire Fire and Rescue Service, East Midlands Ambulance Service and Derbyshire Constabulary attended, and the venue later said it would remain closed for the rest of the day. A Virgin Atlantic engineer has died after suffering a traumatic brain injury in a non-combustible explosion at Heathrow. Georgie Buxton, 23, was working on a Boeing 787-900 when the incident happened on June 11. Senior coroner Lydia Brown has opened and suspended an inquest at West London Coroner's Court. Pam Noyes, a 97-year-old artist based in Burnham Market, is holding what she says will be her last ever exhibition. The show is at Burnham Overy State Boathouse and runs until August 5. Her friend Anna Park has described her as a fantastic person, a wonderful neighbour, and simply inspirational. That's all for now from the Amber Sound News team. I'm John Palmer.
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5: currently 20 degrees across the Amber Valley. Ripley stays dry and cloudy this afternoon, but then turns brighter and cooler tonight with clear spells and overnight lows around 14 degrees.
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0: Allen. Odd song from her called Alfie. It's about a brother. He was in Game of Thrones, wasn't he? Didn't like him in that. That's for Glyn in South Normanton. For Rich in Derby, Sash and Ecuador. And Ninja Bright, you want to snap and rhythm as a dancer. That reminds me, I need to eat my snap. It's not exactly a good day for sandwiches in a Tupperware box, to be fair. More of your belters, bangers and guilty pleasures are on the way here on Dicko's Jukebox on Ambersound FM. We're doing Feel Good Friday.
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0: Pharrell Williams and Happy for Becky Boo. You seem the sort, you know. You seem a happy chap, S. Yeah. For Tom and Mark from Shelley and Pinkston, Icicle Works, Understanding Jane. Best I could do on time, I'm afraid. Robbie, you wanted Dodgy and Good Enough. And for our Wendy, the Black Eyed Peas, and I Got a Feeling. You're making an absolute cracker of a show today. Do you know that? I'm definitely going to have a Waz sample and test you all for steroids again.
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0: Lindisfarne and Run for Home for Anthony. I still can't forgive them for that song they did with Gazza. Fogging the Times, oh man, like, you know what I mean? Like, the Ramones and I Wanna Be Sedated for Paul G. Alex, you wanted Dante Thomas and Miss California. And for Lisa, Diana Ross and the Supremes and You Can't Hurry Love. I saw you the other day at the petrol station. Yeah. And I waved at you. You looked right at me and drove off. Gonna have words with you next time I see you.
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0: Sean. Have a great weekend, pal. Ace of Base, Beautiful Life for Jane and Kelly Clarkson, Since You've Been Gone for Donna. Is that for Joanne? I noticed you've not mentioned Joanne for a long time. You've not had a fallout, have you? It's not over the gas, is it? I mean, like the mushy pea gas, if you know what I mean. Has her desk been moved outside? Do let me know. You know, I like to know these things. Thank you. It's been an absolute cracking week this week. And today was an absolute belter of a show. And I couldn't do it without your help. It's not me doing the show. You make the show. I just sit here playing the songs. Right? So as a bit of a reward, do yourself a favour. Be good to yourself. Have a fantastic weekend.
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0: 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News.
1: 15 people were rushed to hospital after a suspected chlorine leak at Moorway Sports Village in Allanton, Derbyshire. Visitors were evacuated from the Moor Lane facility on Thursday afternoon after reports of a chemical incident. Derbyshire Fire and Rescue Service, East Midlands Ambulance Service and police all attended, and the venue later said it would remain closed for the rest of the day. Emergency crews said they were alerted shortly after 1:30 in the afternoon, and the first patients were taken to Royal Derby Hospital after suffering breathing difficulties. The East Midlands Ambulance Service said it sent its hazardous area response team, 2 duty commanders and 6 ambulances. Firefighters from Derbyshire stations at Ascot Drive and Kingsway were joined by colleagues from Nottinghamshire Fire and Rescue Service's Stapleford station. Moorway Sports Village later confirmed on Facebook that all swimming lessons, water park visits and other bookings for the day were cancelled. Police also attended as crews worked to establish the source and extent of the suspected chlorine leak. Derbyshire Fire and Rescue Service said it was working closely with Derbyshire Constabulary and the Ambulance Service throughout the operation. A leisure centre in Allanton, Derbyshire was also evacuated amid the same suspected chemical leak. Ozham Estam Park Road was closed at its junction with Moor Lane to allow emergency vehicles access, while local residents were urged to avoid the area. The venue said it would remain shut for the rest of the day. The facility said in a statement that all swimming lessons, water park visits and other bookings were cancelled. One mother who was visiting with her son said she developed a headache before noticing other visitors struggling to breathe. The emergency response involved Derbyshire Fire and Rescue Service, East Midlands Ambulance Service and police. About 60,000 migrants have arrived in Ceuta in 24 hours, according to the Spanish territory's leader. The estimated number is more than 70% of the population of the city, which is about 83,600. Spain has sent troops as scenes of chaos continue at the border with Morocco, while at least 18 people have died trying to reach the enclave. Donald Trump says Hamas has agreed to disarm under his Board of Peace plan. The US president called it a historic agreement and said it was a critical step towards Gaza being governed by a new Palestinian government. Hamas official Ghazi Hamad said Israel would not interfere in the disarmament issue, but Israel has not yet commented publicly. That's all for now from the Amber Sound News Team. I'm Joe Sparks.
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1: Currently 20 degrees across the Amber Valley, partly cloudy and breezy with highs of 21 degrees today before a clearer, cooler night. Overnight lows around 14 degrees.
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in the ashtray, reminiscing on those past days. I thought you didn't know with my last name, but that changed. 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I heard you moved to Austin, got an apartment and settled down. And every once in a while, I start texting, write a paragraph, but then I delete the message. 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

0: 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News.
1: 15 people were rushed to hospital after a suspected chlorine leak at Moorway Sports Village in Allanton. Visitors were evacuated from the Moor Lane facility after reports of a chemical incident. The Derbyshire Fire and Rescue Service, East Midlands Ambulance Service and police all attended. The venue later confirmed it would remain closed for the rest of the day. A woman has been jailed after stealing £50,000 from Ultimatum Group Limited while her boss battled cancer. Donna Pope, 47, from Bickerstaff in Lancashire, used the company credit card while managing director Eddie Tucker was away receiving treatment. Preston Crown Court heard the fraud lasted 2 years and drove the company into liquidation. More than 60,000 migrants have arrived in Ceuta in 24 hours, Spanish territory's leader says. The estimated number of arrivals is more than 70% of the population of the city, which is about 83,600. Spain has deployed troops, while the European Union could take up to 28 days to formally respond to the appeal for help. Italy has threatened to suspend Schengen-free movement if the crisis continues. Donald Trump has announced a historic agreement for the complete disarmament of Hamas and all other armed groups in Gaza. The US president called it a monumental step towards peace, saying the deal would see Gaza governed by a new Palestinian government. Hamas has also confirmed a detailed roadmap for the next phases of the ceasefire, though Israeli officials are said to remain skeptical. China's super embassy in London can go ahead after the High Court challenge was dismissed. The Royal Mint Court Residents Association had argued the site near the Tower of London could be used to enforce draconian Chinese policies in the United Kingdom. Two High Court judges rejected the claim, and the association says it will seek permission to appeal. Petrol prices have soared to their highest level since 2022, with motorists now paying an average of 159.97 pence per litre for unleaded. The RAC says that is 27.1 pence more than at the start of the Iran war, adding almost £15 to an average 55-litre tank. Diesel has also risen to 179 pence a litre, and the RAC warns it could climb further in the coming weeks. British tourists have been told to prepare evacuation grab bags as wildfires rage through Europe. The British Red Cross says holidaymakers heading to southern Europe should pack passports, medication, cash and water and have an escape plan ready. It says fires in France and Spain are among the largest in recent memory, with emergency services pushed to breaking point. That's all for now from the Amber Sound News Team. I'm James Miller.
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1: Currently 20 degrees across the Amber Valley, partly cloudy and breezy this afternoon, and turning clear tonight with overnight lows around 14 degrees and a calm, settled finish.
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0: It's Kygo and Stars Will Align. We kicked off with Take That and Giants and also Heaven 17, and This Is Mine. It's 13 minutes after 3. Very good afternoon. Friday the 31st of July, day 212 of the year. We don't really want to know about that day because everybody fakes them anyway. Wesley Snipes is 64, Fatboy Slim, Norman Cook 63, and J.K. Rowling celebrates her 61st birthday.
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0: That is What About My Love. Now, you know where it was sampled from, don't you? US President Donald Trump says the Board of Peace has reached an agreement for a complete disarmament of Hamas and other armed groups in Gaza. Prime Minister Andy Burnham will give all mayors of city regions in England a share of income tax revenue for the first time as part of his drive to transfer power from Westminster to local leaders. Firefighters tackle a wildfire that's been burning for more than 24 hours on the Suffolk coast. So they're in a better position than they were yesterday evening. And British Airways flight issued a Mayday distress call on its approach to Heathrow Airport earlier this month, according to a statement from France's Accident Investigation Authority.
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The Crazy World of Arthur Brown. He was crazy as well, let me tell you. That's Fire on Amber Sound FM. Bear Grylls has revealed that he's now eating steak three times a day for his breakfast, lunch and dinner after 5 years of veganism. There you go. There you go. I suppose living in the jungle or in the, what they call it in Australia. Go on, what they call it? The outback. That was it. When you've only got vegetables and grubs. Do grubs come into being a vegan, though? Anyway, the Princess of Wales has been crowned Tatler's best dressed in Britain this year. Former England football star Sean Wright Phillips was the 10th celebrity announced on Strictly Come Dancing, and Ben Affleck landed a rare £1 million prize during his celebrity guest appearance on Who Wants to Be a Millionaire this week.

3:43 across the Amber Valley on 107.2 and 98.4. That is Tinashe and Nasty. Elton John's Nikita before that. A quarter of sports fans reckon they could score a goal in a Premier League match, while one in 10 claim they could last a round in the ring with a pro boxer. I think actually you're all wrong.

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James Bay and Wild Love on Amber Sound FM's quite good, that. Quite like that. Number ones this week then, Die Die, Shakira, and Burna Boy, Raimi and Sam Fender, and Olivia Dean's number one on the UK 40 chart. Gracie Abrams' Daughter from Hell is on the albums. And the UK box office is still The Odyssey. Very good. Anyway, still more to come. Two more songs this hour. The first from Anastasia.

that anesthesia. And sick and tired of being sick and tired. You know, don't you? Over half, that's 52% of adults, consider maintaining friendships to be a second job. Spending more than half hour each day keeping in touch with others, according to new research. In other words, pussyfooting around people so you don't upset them. From filmmaking TikToks to attempting yoga stretches or deciding it's time for a manicure. Yeah, I could do my nails cutting.

0: actually, or clipping. There's no shortage of ways that passengers have found to test the patience of their cabin mates, and three quarters of motorists would rather take a specific route than a fastest option for a staycation, a new study's revealed. Yeah, and it's normally the women that know where they're going, isn't it? That's why you should never take notice of a sat-nav, because it's always a woman's voice telling you to turn. Send you the wrong way, don't they? Things will never change. Anyway, news and weather's on the way next. I'll see you in a couple.
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2: Hello, pet. It's party time, I gather. So, what would you like this time?
3: Oh, so much, Michelle. Thank heavens you're here. I've left it a bit late this time.
2: Nothing new there, then.
3: 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Obviously, as many balloons as you've got. 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Also, matching banners and bunting. And don't let me forget a badge and matching candles for the cake.
2: No worries. 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So, dinner panic, pet. And I've got the tableware covered as well.
3: Oh, that's so great. Special Days does it again.
2: Whether it's a birthday, hen night or baby shower, it's what we do best. And we're open 6 days a week now, right here on Oxford Street, Ripley.
3: Wow. Thank you so much, Michelle.
2: Hey, and don't forget my invite.
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3: 15 people were rushed to Royal Derby Hospital after a suspected chlorine leak at Moorway Sports Village in Allanton, Derbyshire. Visitors were evacuated from the Moor Lane facility after reports of a chemical incident, and Derbyshire Fire and Rescue Service, East Midlands Ambulance Service and police all attended. The venue later confirmed it would remain closed for the rest of the day, with all swimming lessons, water park visits and other bookings cancelled. A leisure centre and water park in Derbyshire has been evacuated after a suspected chlorine leak at Moorway Sports Village in Allanton. Emergency services were called to the Moor Lane site shortly after 1:30 yesterday afternoon, and 15 people were taken to Royal Derby Hospital after suffering breathing difficulties. Derbyshire Fire and Rescue Service said it worked closely with Derbyshire Constabulary and East Midlands Ambulance Service throughout the operation. More than 60,000 migrants have crossed into Ceuta from Morocco in the past 24 hours, according to Spanish authorities. Spain's Prime Minister Pedro Sanchez has described the situation as an attack on the North African territory and says all illegal migrants will be returned to Morocco. The European Union could take up to 28 days to respond to Spain's request for help. Donald Trump says a deal for the complete disarmament of Hamas has been agreed by his board of peace. The United States president called it a historic step towards lasting peace in Gaza. Under the plan, Gaza would be governed by a new Palestinian government, while Israeli forces would withdraw as disarmament is completed in carefully structured phases. China's London super embassy can go ahead after the High Court dismissed a challenge from the Royal Mint Court Residents Association. The group had argued the planned site near the Tower of London could be used to enforce draconian Chinese policies and target dissidents. The judges rejected claims the decision was unlawful, and the association says it will seek permission to appeal. Petrol prices have risen to their highest level since 2022, with Rack Fuel Watch saying motorists are now paying an average 159.97 pence per litre for unleaded. Simon Williams, head of policy at the RACC, says the increase is unwelcome news for drivers, while diesel has also climbed to 179 pence a litre. The RACC warns prices could keep rising over the coming weeks. That's all for now from the Amber Sound News team. I'm John Palmer.
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3: Currently 20 degrees across the Amber Valley. Scattered clouds give way to clearer, cooler conditions tonight, with overnight lows around 14 degrees and a light northwest breeze.
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It's Bauhaus and Telegram Sam on Amber Sound FM. It's somebody's birthday, but I can't remember who, but I'm going to tell you in a second. I've lost it now. Oh, Daniel Ash, British guitarist with Bauhaus, 69 today. We kicked off with Herman's Hermits and I'm Into Something Good. That would have been his birthday. Carl Green, English bassist with Herman's Hermits, 79 today. More on the way. Got a song from REM next. Bill Berry, 68.

0: R.E.M., it's the end of the world as we know it on Amber Sound FM. It's just approaching 12 minutes after 4 o'clock. Bill Berry of R.E.M. celebrates his birthday today, born this day in 1958. More to come, though. Norman Cook, I can't believe we hadn't got this on the system. Blame It on the Baseline. He celebrates his 63rd.
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0: It's The Cause and Breathless on Amber Sound FM. Jim Corr is 62 today, born this day in 1964. Ladies, traffic and travel's on the way. Stay there.
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2: Time to have a look at the roads. And first up in Ripley, the B6179 Brook Lane to Grosvenor Road is seeing stationary traffic with around 5 minutes added on. Nearby in Ambergate and Belper, the A610 Riversdale to Matlock Road is also slow, with stationary traffic and about 5 minutes of delay, while the B6013 Church Street to Ripley Road is held up too, with around 6 minutes. On the A52 in Chaddesdon Derby, Borough Ash Bypass to the Pentagon, traffic is standing still, with around 6 minutes extra. The A5111 Derby from New Toxer to New Road, A516 to the A38 is also slow, with 6 minutes. Further out, the M1 at Pingston, between A38 J28 and A608 J27, has 7 minutes of delays. In Ilkeston, the B007/A6007, A609 to Grey Meadow Road has stationary traffic and roadworks with 6 minutes. And in Nottingham, the A6002 and B6004 are both slow with roadworks on the A6002 and around 5 to 6 minutes on the B6004. That's it, you're up to date. More traffic and travel as we get it.
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0: Coldplay, Sky Full of Stars on Amazon. World Champions 48 today. Still more to come. Let's have a look at 28 minutes after 4 o'clock. Daniel Boone. That song that they always used to sing at the Miners' Welfare. Yeah. Along with I.O. Silver Lining. It's a bit like a Sweet Caroline today, isn't it? And all that stuff. 84.
1: Hello, pet. It's party time, I gather. So, what would you like this time?
2: Oh, so much, Michelle. Thank heavens you're here. I've left it a bit late this time.
1: Nothing new there, then.
2: So, I need a balloon arch. Obviously, as many balloons as you've got. The kids love them. Also, matching banners and bunting. And don't let me forget a badge and matching candles for the cake.
1: No worries. I've also extended my party bag for Lorange. You'll be spoilt for choice. So, dinner panic, pet. And I've got the tableware covered as well.
2: Oh, that's so great. Special Days does it again.
1: Whether it's a birthday, hen night or baby shower, it's what we do best. And we're open 6 days a week now, right here on Oxford Street, Ripley.
2: Wow. Thank you so much, Michelle.
1: Hey, and don't forget my invite.
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0: Lobo celebrates his birthday today, 83, born this day in 1943. He's getting on, isn't he? Yeah, he's all right. Gary Lewis celebrates his birthday as well. Bit of a Northern Soul classic next.
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0: Born this day in 1953 was Hugh McDowell of the Electric Light Orchestra. Would have been 73 today, but he's not because he's no longer with us. And before that was Gary Lewis and the Playboys. Gary Lewis celebrates his 81st birthday today, born this day in 1945. Song from Avicii next. Really? Why? Because it's featuring a band. And I'll tell you what the band is in a minute. The Zac Brown Band. Zac Brown's 48.
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Shovel up then, Music Files on the way next. Christina Aguilera's Genie in a Bottle. It was, I'll tell you what it was in a second. It was number one on this day in 1999.

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1: 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Back in 1999, Christina Aguilera and Genie in a Bottle. Stay there, latest Traffic and Travel's up next.
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1: Let's have a look at the roads. Closest to Ripley first, the A6 through Ambergate and Belper is slow from Stonywood Drive, B5035, to Ripley Road, A610, with around 8 minutes lost. And the B6013 in Ambergate is also building up between Church Street and Ripley Road at A610 with a 5 minute delay. Over in Matlock, the A6 and A615 between Morledge and Derwent Way and Dale Road is at a standstill with about 7 minutes added on. In Derby, the A5111 between New Toxteth and New Road, A516 and the A38 is stopped with a 10 minute hold up, while the A5250 with roadworks is slow between Dean Court and Warwick Avenue, A5111, and Manor Road, A5111, also 7 minutes. The A6096 in Spondon is sluggish between Dale Road Moor End and Nottingham Road, A6005. In Ilkeston, the B007 and A6007 are delayed by roadworks from A609 to Kedleston Drive, with 8 minutes lost. Nottingham-wise, the B682, B6004 and A611 are all slow as well. That's it, you're up to date. More traffic and travel as we get it.
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2: About 60,000 migrants have arrived in Ceuta in 24 hours, Spanish territory leader Juan Jesús Vivas says. Spain's Prime Minister Pedro Sánchez described the situation as an attack on the North African territory and said all illegal migrants would be returned to Morocco. Madrid has deployed the Civil Guard, while officials in Gibraltar say they are operating with heightened vigilance amid deep concern over the crisis. FIFA says it will continue the consultation process after UEFA threatens to boycott World Cups if its investment plans are approved. UEFA says the World Cup is not for sale, and critics say Gianni Infantino is pushing the wrong direction for football. The dispute has sharpened pressure on the governing body to rethink the proposal. Petrol prices have soared to their highest level since 2022, with motorists now paying an average 159.97 pence per litre for unleaded. The RSE's costs are rising by 0.42 pence a day, while diesel has also climbed to 179 pence a litre. Simon Williams says the increase is a very unwelcome news for drivers and could continue in the coming weeks. 15 people were rushed to hospital after a suspected chlorine leak at Morways Sports Village in Allenton sparked a major emergency response. Visitors were evacuated from the Derbyshire Leisure Centre on Thursday afternoon, with crews from Derbyshire Fire and Rescue Service, East Midlands Ambulance Service and Derbyshire Constabulary attending. The venue later said it would remain closed for the rest of the day. The leisure centre has reopened after 15 people were hurt in the chlorine leak at Morways Sports Village in Allenton. The fire service says 5 adults and 10 children were taken to hospital after the suspected incident at the Moor Lane site. Emergency crews were called shortly after 1:30 in the afternoon, and the venue was evacuated as a precaution. A top British surfer is presumed dead after authorities called off the search near the coast of Portugal. Aran Strong, aged 28, went missing off southern Portugal on Monday morning. GB Surfing has paid tribute to the competitive surfer, calling him a respected competitor and a kind, generous presence. The heartbroken family of Elizabeth Jane Ross have paid tribute to their beautiful, loving and kind daughter after her body was found in a suitcase in Athens. The 38-year-old from Scotland was discovered in the Kipseli district on July 8. Police in Greece say the investigation is ongoing, while the Foreign Office is providing consular support. That's all for now from the Amber Sound News Team. I'm Joe Sparks.
1: Amber weather with Paradise Windows, manufacturing the very best in Rahal windows and doors for over 20 years to the trade and public.
2: Currently 20 degrees across the Amber Valley. Scattered clouds continue this evening with highs of 21 degrees tomorrow and lighter northwest winds before a cooler overnight low around 14 degrees.
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0: There's your traffic jam for Friday. Stay there, ladies. Traffic and Trouble on the way. We've got a song from Cher and Teddy Swims next.
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0: Let's have a look at the roads. And first up near Ripley, the B6013 in Ambergate, Belper, is seeing stationary traffic between Church Street and Ripley Road. That's the A610, with around 5 minutes added on. Across Derby now, the A516 is at a standstill between the A601 and New Toxted Hull Road, Hull Street. Also around 5 minutes of delay. Dairy House Road is slow too, with stationary traffic from Catherine Street to Osmabs Hill Road. The A514, again, about 5 minutes. In Matlock, the A6/A615 has queuing traffic from Morlidge on the A6 through to Derwent Way and Dale Road with around 5 minutes extra. Back in Derby, the A5111 is the slowest of the lot there, with stationary traffic between New Toxteth to New Road, the A516 and the A38, and that's costing about 10 minutes. And in Ilkeston, the B007/A6007 has stationary traffic and roadworks between the A609 and Kedleston Drive, with delays building to around 17 minutes. That's it, you're up to date. More traffic and travel as we get it.
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0: Share and Believe, believe it or not, it started off as a ballad. There you go, and that's why her voice goes all mental in it. Share and Believe, Teddy Swims before that, and Are You Even Real? Stay there, more to come. Just approaching 28 minutes after 5 o'clock, stay there. Song from the Fat Larry's Band, next.
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0: Khan, and that was that all it was on Amber Sound FM. How are you? 20 to 6, 20 minutes away from Trev. Tate McRae's on the way and a song from Demi Lovato next.
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That's Demi Lovato and Sorry Not Sorry on Amber Sound. You can't hear me, can you? No. Right, okay. Trev's on the way in three records time. We've got a song from the Detroit Spinners on the way. Amber.

0: that one out. The Beatles. The Beatles. And Nowhere Man on Amber Sound. That is it. Have a great weekend, whatever you're doing. And I'll see you on Sunday for Dance Floor Classics when we play music non-stop in the mix from 7. See you Sunday. Ta-ra.
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1: Hello, pet. It's party time, I gather. So, what would you like this time?
2: Oh, so much, Michelle. Thank heavens you're here. I've left it a bit late this time.
1: Nothing new there, then.
2: 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Obviously, as many balloons as you've got. The kids love them. Also, matching banners and bunting. And don't let me forget a badge and matching candles for the cake.
1: No worries. I've also extended my party bag for Lorange. You'll be spoilt for choice. So, dinner panic, pet. And I've got the tableware covered as well.
2: Oh, that's so great. Special Days does it again.
1: Whether it's a birthday, hen night or baby shower, it's what we do best. And we're open 6 days a week now, right here on Oxford Street, Ripley.
2: Wow. Thank you so much, Michelle.
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3: 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News.
4: 15 people have been taken to Royal Derby Hospital after a suspected chlorine leak at Moorway Sports Village in Allanton. Visitors were evacuated from the Moor Lane site on Thursday afternoon after reports of a chemical incident. Derbyshire Fire and Rescue Service, East Midlands Ambulance Service and police all attended and the venue stayed closed for the rest of the day. Traffic cameras using artificial intelligence have been rolled out on Calder Road and Silvernose Parkway in Edinburgh to catch drivers using mobile phones or not wearing seatbelts. Transport Scotland says the trial will help improve road safety, with images anonymised and any suspected offences reviewed by people. Officials say the technology can see inside vehicles. Spain is sending troops to Ceuta after more than 60,000 migrants crossed into the North African territory in 24 hours, according to Spanish authorities. Prime Minister Pedro Sanchez has described the situation as an attack and says all illegal migrants will be returned to Morocco. France has also strengthened border checks with Spain as the crisis continues. FIFA says it will keep consulting after UEFA threatened to boycott World Cups if investment plans go ahead. UEFA's 55 member associations voted to oppose proposals linked to FIFA president Gianni Infantino, saying the World Cup is not for sale. The governing body says there is no decision yet and the consultation process will continue. The High Court has dismissed a challenge against China's planned super embassy in London, clearing the way for the project to go ahead. The Royal Mint Court Residents Association had argued the site near the Tower of London could be used to target dissidents and repress protests. The group says it will now seek permission to appeal. Petrol prices have risen to their highest level since 2022, with Rax Fuel Watch putting the average at 159.97 pence a litre. Simon Williams says the increase is very unwelcome news for drivers, while diesel has climbed to 179 pence a litre and could rise further in the coming weeks. The RACI says oil market volatility is still feeding through to forecourts. That's all for now from the Amber Sound News Team. I'm James Miller.
3: Amber Weather with Paradise Windows, manufacturing the very best in Rahal windows and doors for over 20 years to the trade and public.
4: Currently 19 degrees across the Amber Valley. Sunny spells linger this evening with overnight lows around 14 degrees, and tomorrow brings brighter skies and highs of 21 degrees.
3: Amber, the zone.

0: Jason Statham featuring the vocal stylings of Emily Sandé, taking us into the zone for this Friday evening. A very good evening to you. We have reached the weekend. Yes, the time when we do stuff. Do the stuff we would rather be doing during the week when we're doing worky stuff. So, let us know what you're up to this evening. 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

I would love to interview Lewis Capaldi. He's had some, shall we say, a slightly challenging time of late, but he's come through it, and he seems to have come through it with some degree of wisdom, as lots of people do who go through challenges, like Robbie Williams. He's well worth a follow on Instagram. Posts some very wordy posts, but well worth reading. They're evidently some form of therapy for him.

0: Cyrita, otherwise known as Cyrita Wright, otherwise known as Mrs. Stevie Wonder, back in the early 70s. They had, I think, divorced by the time that came out. I really liked the single prior to that one, which was called Spinning and Spinning. Lovely tune with some nice harmonies as well, as you would expect. She wrote a lot of lyrics for Mr. Wonder as well. He'd be knighted, wouldn't he, if he was a Brit? You know, he'd be Sir Stevie Wonder. I think they can give honorary knighthoods out. I don't know why he hasn't got one, but there we go.
1: Hello, pet. It's party time, I gather. So, what would you like this time?
2: Oh, so much, Michelle. Thank heavens you're here. I've left it a bit late this time.
1: Nothing new there, then.
2: So, I need a balloon arch. Obviously, as many balloons as you've got. The kids love them. Also, matching banners and bunting. And don't let me forget a badge and matching candles for the cake.
1: No worries. I've also extended my party bag for Lorraine. You'll be spoilt for choice. So, dinner panic, pet. And I've got the tableware covered as well.
2: Oh, that's so great. Special Days does it again.
1: Whether it's a birthday, hen night or baby shower, it's what we do best. And we're open 6 days a week now, right here on Oxford Street, Ripley.
2: Wow. Thank you so much, Michelle.
1: Hey, and don't forget my invite.

0: 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Cresta Gems, Oxford Street, Ripley, Ray Street, Heena, and now at the Spot in Derby.
1: Amber, the Zone.

What About Us? Hey? Hey? That's Pink and What About Us, of course. Now, a band we always claim as local round here is Shewaddy Waddy, mainly because Malk, one of their drummers, once upon a time, and he no longer does so, ran bikers' nights at a club called MFN between here and Ilkeston, or Ilson, as we Derbyshireites call it. Anyway, MFN is no more. The Bikers' Nights are no more, though Malk is thankfully still around. Here he is with his bandmates. Ba-da-ba.

0: All right. Who's singing Have a Banana? 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

0: Watermelon Man, so good that Herbie Hancock recorded it twice. That's the original version from his debut album, Taking Off. The other version, which I also play on this very program, is from his album Headhunters, which is a jazz funk classic. Yeah, I know. That sounds like the guy from the Fast Show. I know, but it is. It is. Anyway, time for this.
1: 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This is Amber Sound News.
2: Prime Minister Andy Burnham says FIFA boss Gianni Infantino is the wrong man to lead the organisation. That's in the wake of the controversial plan to seek private investment in a company to run the World Cup. Pressure is mounting on the FIFA president after his senior advisor resigned over the plans to sell a stake in a World Cup company to private investors. Funeral director Robert Bush has been jailed for 20 years for fraud, theft and preventing lawful burials. The 41-year-old was found guilty at Hull Crown Court and has been disqualified as a director for 14 years. Ron Marsh's mother's body was left in the funeral parlour for 6 months.
3: I never thought any more about it until December when my daughter was questioning what we were going to do with the ashes. I said, well, I haven't got them at the moment. So I thought I'd give him a ring. Well, the phone never got answered. The emails never got returned. And then it was Christmas.
2: A man who was convicted of murdering his former lover's new partner by stabbing him with a samurai sword has been jailed for a minimum of 29 years and 6 months. Michael Breton, who's 41, of Shaftesbury in Dorset, was unanimously found guilty of killing 39-year-old Craig Hercombe in Gurney Slade, Somerset, on the 1st of January. Chancellor John Healey says his first budget will move money and power out of Westminster and into every postcode around Britain. In a video message, Healey announced the budget will be delivered on Wednesday the 28th of October.
4: This will be a budget that moves money and power out of Westminster and into every postcode around Britain. It will be built on fiscal discipline. It will meet our fiscal rules. It'll give businesses and families some of the stability they need to plan for the future.
2: And Olivia Dean and Sam Fender's smash hit Rein Me In has broken a record set in the 1950s for the longest running number one single, according to the official charts company. That's the latest from Radio News Hub. I'm Johnny Holmes.
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1: Amber Weather with Paradise Windows, manufacturing the very best in Rahal windows and doors for over 20 years to the trade and public.
2: Western areas and East Anglia will see a few showers tonight, but it's mostly dry elsewhere. It's looking cooler, particularly in the southeast, with lows of 10 degrees Celsius.
1: Amber, the zone.

0: Sean Paul dragging us, kicking and screaming into the second hour of the zone. It is Friday evening. Are you getting your glad rags on to go out, or are you just think, oh, it's been an exhausting day at work or a week at work. I'm just going to put me feet up and enjoy the contents of my fridge, which is very, very tempting just to put your feet in the fridge. I bought one of those drinks fridges the other day. Second-hand one, mainly so that I can defrost my freezer to put this year's produce into it. I've got one of those freezers that the first two drawers, you know, at the top, I cannot get that. I've not seen the contents of those freezer drawers for about 18 months now. I'm not sure there's anything in there, but whatever there is or was in there is probably growing into a hitherto undiscovered life form. The other two drawers at the bottom don't freeze anymore. I put a bag of water in there to turn into ice not so long ago, because I've lost the ice packs for me, you know, be cool bag. And it's still water after about 4 weeks. So I suspect there's something wrong with me freezer, but I'm hoping a good old defrost. Well, unplug it for 24 hours and hope for the best. We'll sort it out.
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from a 1959 album called Connie Francis Sings Italian Favourites. That was, well, Connie Francis and Mama, requested by Richard, who rang in during the news.

0: For all those of you who haven't been on summer holiday yet, there's some Euro Disco cheese for you because, you know, you can't beat a bit of Euro Disco cheese. Have you been out there? Have you been to your favourite holiday destination this year? What are they playing this year? Let us know if it's summit that's not made the charts yet. Though these days, with globalisation and Spotify and Apple Music, etc., etc., it's all much of a muchness now, all very amorphous.
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That felt Show Me Love. Let's show some love for Daniel Ash. He of, well, Bauhaus, Love and Rockets, etc., etc., whose birthday it is today. Let's hear the one that kicked it all off for Bauhaus.

0: Oh, that's there. Bela Lugosi is dead. 1979, the very end of the 70s, the cusp of the 80s. And of course, there'll be more 80s tonight between 9 and midnight with Gio.
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2: Hello, pet. It's party time, I gather. So, what would you like this time?
3: Oh, so much, Michelle. Thank heavens you're here. I've left it a bit late this time.
2: Nothing new there, then.
3: So, I need a balloon arch. Obviously, as many balloons as you've got. The kids love them. Also, matching banners and bunting. And don't let me forget a badge and matching candles for the cake.
2: No worries. I've also extended my party bag for Lorange. You'll be spoilt for choice. So, dinner panic, pet. And I've got the tableware covered as well.
3: Oh, that's so great. Special Days does it again.
2: Whether it's a birthday, hen night or baby shower, it's what we do best. And we're open 6 days a week now, right here on Oxford Street, Ripley.
3: Wow. Thank you so much, Michelle.
2: Hey, and don't forget my invite.
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1: The Greater Manchester mayoral election will go to a second round, with Labour's Bev Craig and Reform UK candidate Sian Astley still in the running to succeed Andy Burnham. The turnout in the Greater Manchester mayoral by-election was 25.14%, according to Greater Manchester Elects. When Andy Burnham was re-elected in May 2024, the turnout was 32.05%. Meanwhile, Burnham, now the Prime Minister, wants England's mayors to keep a share of taxes collected in their area, which he says will give them more in their hands to empower their regions. He announced today that as part of his drive to push power out of Westminster, regional mayors will be allowed to keep a slice of income tax and business rates to spend on their priorities. Shadow Business Secretary Andrew Griffith, however, is critical of the plan.
2: Individual average council taxpayers will be paying £500 a year extra every year just to pay for their high spending. So I fear that it's another high spending, high tax, high borrowing proposal.
1: A man who murdered his former partner's new boyfriend with a samurai sword has been jailed for life with a minimum term of 29 years and 6 months. 41-year-old Michael Breton from Shaftesbury in Dorset was convicted of murdering 39-year-old Craig Hawkham in Dorset on New Year's Day after a trial at Bristol Crown Court. Funeral director Robert Bush has been jailed for 20 years at Hull Crown Court for 67 offences, including 30 counts of preventing a lawful burial. He's also been disqualified as a director for 14 years. Mr Justice Hilliard delivered the news.
3: Families had been presented with ashes, which could not have been those of their deceased relatives who were still on the premises. Making that discovery has been traumatic in the extreme for all of them. And hearing of the conditions in which their relatives were kept and for how long has been similarly traumatic.
1: And England is on track for its driest July on record. That's the latest from Radio News Hub. I'm Johnny Holmes.
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1: Western areas and East Anglia will see a few showers tonight, but it's mostly dry elsewhere. It's looking cooler, particularly in the southeast, with lows of 10 degrees Celsius.
0: Amber, the zone.

0: Charlie XCX, who had a pretty phenomenal year last year. Whose year is it going to be this year? I wonder. When we reach the end of the year, and of course, we are very nearly, what, two-thirds of the way through it, then, wonder whose year it will be this year. Taylor Swift, possibly? Maybe Charlie XCX again. Who knows?
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0: Take That and Superstar. Well, I say Take That. It's the trio version of Take That. Jason, having disappeared into whatever he's doing, he's probably, you know, using the money to invest in property or something like that. A little bit like John Deacon of Queen, that decided that the music industry had worn them out or worn them down and stepped back. And who's to blame him? Anyway, someone who hasn't stepped back from the music industry is The Robster. And the second request this evening from Richard, who rang in during the 8 o'clock news. Or was it the 7 o'clock news? I've lost track of time. Was this one anyway?
1: You've been no A, very, very no A.

0: Well, about how to mark the birthday today of Daniel Ash, their version of Brian Eno's Third Uncle. Play that one for the listener who, when I did play the Brian Eno version, asked who'd had the cheek to cover a Bauhaus song.
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That's one of those Marmite songs, isn't it, that definitely divided the population into those who were grooved away to it and couldn't get enough of it, and those who rushed to the radio, ran over to the radio to turn the sound down or turn the radio off even. I hope you've turned the radio back on by now, because we've got a cracker next. This is one of those titles, one of those songs that first of all had us all kind of cackling and saying, ah, good old Amy, she's such a character, isn't she? And now with hindsight, we think, oh, yeah, poor Amy, bless her.

0: Pierce the Veil, Songhorse, How Fake, some genuine classics with Geo after the 9 o'clock news tonight with Awesome 80s. Geo's Awesome 80s. Well, we could just change the name of the programme to Geo's Awesome. In fact, I think we might. That's it from me for this evening and indeed this week, at least on the zone. If you're up and about at silly o'clock in the morning, i.e. 7 a.m, I will be knocking about in this very studio, trying my best to wake you up. Or not, as the case may be. Ta-da.
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0: 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News.
1: Andy Burnham has said his plans for England's mayors to keep a share of taxes collected in their area will give them more in their hands to empower their regions. The Prime Minister announced today that regional mayors will be allowed to keep a slice of income tax and business rate to spend on their priorities. However, Shadow Business Secretary Andrew Griffith says Burnham's plans for devolution are a high-spending, high-tax

0: high borrowing proposal.
1: We don't know how this plan is going to get paid for. We hear that it's a one-way devolution, in that if a local authority, if a local mayor decides that they'd rather give that money back to ratepayers, they won't be allowed to do so.
0: Four bodies have been found in the search for a group led by a renowned mountaineer and ex-British serviceman missing in Pakistan after an avalanche. Nirmal Purja, who was born in Nepal and served in the British Army and Royal Marines, was leading an expedition of 10 climbers on Broad Peak. A man who was convicted of murdering his former partner's new partner by stabbing him with a samurai sword has been jailed for a minimum of 26 years and 6 months. Michael Breton, who's 41, of Shaftesbury in Dorset, was unanimously found guilty of killing 39-year-old Craig Hawcombe in Gurney Slade, Dorset, on the 1st of January. Chancellor John Healey will deliver his first budget on Wednesday, the 28th of October. He said it will move money and power out of Westminster and into every postcode around Britain.
2: This government is working fast to restore hope and back our communities. In the past 2 weeks, we've begun to kickstart growth in every postcode. We've backed British jobs, British skills, and British businesses.
0: And Chelsea have been fined £10 million and given a suspended two-window transfer ban after an appeal hearing into their sanction for breaching Football Association agents' rules. The club were initially given a suspended six-point deduction along with the fine, but the points penalty has now been replaced by the suspended transfer ban. That's the latest from Radio News Hub. I'm Johnny Holmes.
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0: Showers in the north will ease overnight, lingering only in western areas. Elsewhere, it's mostly dry with clear spells, though East Anglia may catch a few showers, lows of 10 degrees.
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7: 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With

0: We're going double shots right through till midnight tonight. We'll kick off with two from Cool the Gang on the coolest show around.
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great start to the show. Hi, this is Gio. How are you? Hope you're well. Welcome to 3 hours of great songs from the 1980s, and welcome to 3 hours of great double shots from the 1980s as well. Two from Kool & the Gang to kick us off. Straight ahead and Take Me to Your Heart. On the way, Talk Talk and Culture Club. And how about two from Tears for Fears, Shout on the Way. And this from 1985, Everybody Wants to Rule the World, only with Amber.

0: double shot from Tears for Fears. We kicked it off with Everybody Wants to Rule the World, and they're from 1984 with Shout Only with Amber Sound. Some great double shots to come between now and midnight. On the way, Simple Minds, and we're back with two from Spandau Ballet next.
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Wow, two great songs from Spandau Ballet. We kicked it off with Instinction, and they're from 1981, chant number one. How are you on a Friday night? Hope you're well. We have some brilliant double shots to play between now and 10 o'clock. How about two from Duran Duran? And we'll play you two from Culture Club as well. And how about a double shot from Simple Minds? On the way, Promised You a Miracle. And how about this from 1986? All the Things She Said, only with Amber Sound FM, as we play you Awesome 80s.

0: the way through till 10 o'clock. Duran Duran and Culture Club on the way. And how about two from Talk Talk? It's next, only with Ampersound FM.
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Two great songs from Talk Talk. We kicked it off with Talk Talk, and they're from 1986. Life's What You Make It, only with Amber Sound FM. It's you and me right through till midnight, playing you the best songs from the 1980s. A double shot from Duran Duran on the way, and how about two from Culture Club, only with Amber Sound.

0: number two in 1983 for Culture Club Church of the Poison Mind. Before that, Time Clock of the Heart, only with Amber Sanders. We play you the best double shots from the 1980s, and we've got two from Duran Duran next.
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Friday night. Hi, this is Gio. This is Awesome 80s and this is Amber Sound FM. We're playing double shots from the 1980s right through till midnight tonight. Wow, what a way to kick off our number two. Two from Madonna, Dress You Up and Angel. Some great double shots to come this hour. ABC, we'll play your Kajagoogoo. And how about two from OMD, Secrets on the Way. And this from 1980 is Messages, only with Awesome 80s and only with Amber Sound.

0: 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That's Secret Before Messages Only with Amber Sound FM. Some great double shots on the way. Our Heart to Come, and we're back with two from Kajagoogoo next.
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Best double shots from the 1980s. Two songs from a-ha. We kicked it off from 1985 with Take On Me, and they're from 1986, Cry Wolf. On the way, two from Michael Jackson. And how about a brilliant double shot from ABC? Tears Are Not Enough. On the way, and This Is All Of My Heart with Amber Sound.

0: songs from ABC. We kicked it off with All of My Heart, and they're from 1981. Tears Are Not Enough, as we play the best double shots from the 1980s, and we've got two from Michael Jackson next.
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0: Wow, what a brilliant double shot from Michael Jackson. We kicked it off with Human Nature, and there from 1983 was Thriller, only with Amber Sound. Another 60 minutes of great double shots on the way between 11 and midnight. Nick Kershaw and Go West to come. And let's kick it off, a great double shot from Prince, only with Awesome 80s and only with Amber Sound.
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Wow, it's just after 11 o'clock on a Friday night. Hi, this is Gio. This is Amber Sound FM and welcome to another 60 minutes of great double shots from the 1980s to come. Kate Bush, and we'll play you two from Irene Cara as well. And how about a double shot from Curiosity Killed the Cat, Ordinary Day to come. And how about this from 87? This is Misfit, only with Amber Sound.

0: Dangerous to Kill the Cat. You heard Misfit, and there from 1987 was Ordinary Day, only with Amber Sound. To come too from Go West, and we're back with a double shot from Nick Kershaw next.
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0: close our eyes. 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Mai Tai, Irene Cara and Change on the way. 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

Kate Bush. We kicked it off from 1985 with Running Up That Hill, and there a number five song from 1980, Babushka. Still got some great double shots to play between now and midnight on the way, Irene Cara. And how about two from Change? Great songs. The Glow of Love to come. And this from 1980, A Lover's Holiday, only on a Friday night. And only with Amber.

Adams from Change, both from 1980. We kicked off the double shot with A Lover's Holiday, and there was The Glow of Love. Still got a couple of great double shots to play, Mai Tai to come. And how about two from Irene Cara, Flashdance, What a Feeling on the Way. And how about this, a number one from 1982. This is Fame only with

from 1983, Flashdance, What a Feeling. 3 hours have gone so quickly. Thank you so much for your company. Hope you enjoyed our brilliant double shot show. I'm away next week. Simon is sitting in, but he'll play you the best songs from the 1980s as well. Stand by for Les on the night shift. Have a great week. Have a great weekend. I'll leave you with two from Mai Tai, only here with Ampersand.

0: is Amber Sound News.
1: Some 60,000 migrants have entered the Spanish territory of Ceuta from Morocco in the past 24 hours, it has been announced. That is the equivalent to 70% of the city's regular population. At least 57 migrants have died in the process, according to Ceuta's president. Funeral director Robert Bush has been jailed for 20 years for fraud, theft and preventing lawful burials. The 48-year-old was found guilty at Hull Crown Court and has been disqualified as a director for 14 years. Ron Marsh's mother's body was left in the funeral parlour for 6 months.
2: I never thought any more about it until December when my daughter was questioning what we were going to do with the ashes. I said, well, I haven't got them at the moment. So I thought I'd give him a ring. Right, the phone never got answered. The emails never got returned.
1: Firefighters are still tackling a blaze which has caused total devastation to Heathland in Suffolk, and the National Trust has announced a public appeal to restore the reserve. The charity has launched an emergency fundraising drive after the wildfire ripped through Dunwich Heath near Leyston, leaving the landscape unrecognisable. Scotland's integrated health and social care system is failing patients accessing mental health services. That's according to a report from the Professional Body for Psychiatry. A report published by the Royal College of Psychiatrists in Scotland says the current system is poorly coordinated, which is damaging patient safety, clinical leadership and financial transparency. Dr. Pavan Shireddy is their spokesperson.
3: The system as it stands is fragmented. The responsibility, accountability for services is split across different organizations. There is a lack of clear accountability for improving services or dealing with issues when problems arise.
1: And Olivia Dean and Sam Fender's smash hit Rein Me In has broken a record set in the 1950s for the longest running number one single. From Radio News Hub, I'm Johnny Holmes.
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3: Showers in the north will ease overnight, lingering only in western areas. Elsewhere, it's mostly dry with clear spells, though East Anglia may catch a few showers, lows of 10 degrees.
2: Amber Sound, The Night Shift.

Odyssey from 1977 and Native New Yorker kicking off the night shift for this Saturday morning. Yes, we're into August already. Thanks to Gio for 3 hours of great 80s music. He's back next Friday, of course, at 9 o'clock. We'll stick with the 70s with this one from ABBA, Money, Money, Money.

0: ABBA and Money, Money, Money. Appropriate because we get a big pay rise on the beginning of August at Ampersand. We get 50% pay rise. Unfortunately, 50% of nothing is still nothing. But we try.
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1: The artist is Matt Terry. The song is Sucker for You, which is a new one on me, to be fair. But anything past about 2010 tends to be a new one on me. This is David Guetta. Never going home tonight. I am, certainly, as soon as I finished here. This is featuring Madison Love, whoever that might be.

0: sort of track I will play you on a Monday night, should you care to join me on Best of the 90s Culture Beat there with Mr. Vane.
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0: 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News.
1: Andy Burnham has said his plans for England's mayors to keep a share of taxes collected in their area will give them more in their hands to empower their regions. The Prime Minister announced today that regional mayors will be allowed to keep a slice of income tax and business rate to spend on their priorities. However, Shadow Business Secretary Andrew Griffith says Burnham's plans for devolution are a high-spending, high-tax, high-borrowing proposal.
2: We don't know how this plan is going to get paid for. We hear that it's a one-way devolution in that if a local mayor decides that they'd rather give that money back to ratepayers, they won't be allowed to do so.
1: Four bodies have been found in the search for a group led by a renowned mountaineer and ex-British serviceman missing in Pakistan after an avalanche. Nirmal Purja, who was born in Nepal and served in the British Army and Royal Marines, was leading an expedition of 10 climbers on Broad Peak. A man who was convicted of murdering his former partner's new partner by stabbing him with a samurai sword has been jailed for a minimum of 26 years and 6 months. Michael Breton, who's 41, of Shaftesbury in Dorset, was unanimously found guilty of killing 39-year-old Craig Hawcombe in Gurney Slade, Dorset, on the 1st of January. Chancellor John Healey will deliver his first budget on Wednesday, the 28th of October. He said it will move money and power out of Westminster and into every postcode around Britain.
3: This government is working fast to restore hope and back our communities. In the past 2 weeks, we've begun to kickstart growth in every postcode. We've backed British jobs, British skills, and British businesses.
1: And Chelsea have been fined £10 million and given a suspended two-window transfer ban after an appeal hearing into their sanction for breaching Football Association agents' rules. The club were initially given a suspended six-point deduction along with the fine, but the points penalty has now been replaced by the suspended transfer ban. That's the latest from Radio News Hub. I'm Johnny Holmes.
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1: Showers in the north will ease overnight, lingering only in western areas. Elsewhere, it's mostly dry with clear spells, though East Anglia may catch a few showers, lows of 10 degrees.